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Iha plano tu pasafire sihe Indonesia? 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Kode dolar wasen tamus lima nulu, kita bela sisu internet unlimited durante loron tolu iha Indonesia. Aktiva agora iha fitun ida rua tolu, fitun rua, fitun ida pagar. Kali husi aplikasang My Telkomsel.

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Ho voice combo husi Telkomsel, bel enjoy kolia kleru ho falling nebe barat. 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